0: price of everything's going up.
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hope you're enjoying the final weekend of summer. It's Steve Summers with 95.3 The Bull. Monday morning at 8:45, we unleash a brand new jackpot in the Bullseye Free Money Game. 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
1: 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His music is timeless. It's great.
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was real. Neither one of us looking for three little words, unless those three words were do not disturb. Checkout was supposed to be noon, but we slept until three.

0: 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I'm Tucker Wetmore.
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saw the old man's face. Front page obituary. He was a millionaire. He left his fortune to

In 2 weeks, he, John Morgan, will be singing That One, Kid Myself to You, live at the BMO along with Brantley Gilbert. 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
1: Really pays the beer from day one on with the Bullseye Free Money Game. 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You're at the right place at the right time. 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

truck. 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